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0: 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Tomorrow morning at 9 o'clock, we'll do it again. 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
1: 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We'll be celebrating this one being number one here in the very near future. It's Josh with Hate How You Look.

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What's going on? It's Tay from the Wendy and Tay Show. 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And let's do it again next year. Why don't we? 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
2: All right, so it's Wednesday,
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2: which means
1: big burning question,
2: big
1: baby.
2: Burning question, and we're kind of asking you to out yourself out a little bit. But what's something you're too old to be doing but still do anyway?
1: This is gonna be good. We'll dive in a couple of minutes. You can be a part of that conversation. 1-877-367-4432. Where?

Big Eye 107.9. What's going on? It's Tay from the Wendy and Tay Show. Big thanks to everyone who partied with us at Boots in the Park. Two huge days with Jelly Roll, Post Malone, Co Wetzel, and more. And let's do it again next year. Why don't we? Yeah, it's going to be fun. Albuquerque's number one for new country, Big Eye 107.9.

0: 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It's getting wild out there, y'all. Best hang with us and keep it grounded with some real folks playing some real country music.
1: Yeah.

Albuquerque's number one for new country, Big Eye 107.9. The Chief Eric Church right there. What's going on? It's Wayne Diente, and might be the best performance from the ACM Awards. Definitely the most impactful. Dan and Shay. The song is called Say So.

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Hey guys, it is Bobby Bones. 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I don't think they're going to be happy about it. 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

Albuquerque's Big Eye 107.9 and Wayne D got Paw Patrol Live Heroes Unite taking over Rio Ranch Event Center on the 24th through the 26th of this month. Ticketmaster's got your ticket hookup, but what if we just give you some free ones? 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
1: 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Good luck. It's

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Hey guys, it is Bobby Bones. 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
1: And big old shout out to our girl, Ashley McBride. She hung out with us just a couple of days ago. That full interview is up in the podcast. You can check out, the link is in the bio to our Instagram. It's at Wayne D and Tay. Go check it out.

Big Eye 107.9. What's going on? It's Tay from the Wendy and Tay Show. Big thanks to everyone who partied with us at Boots in the Park. Two huge days with Jelly Roll, Post Malone, Co Wetzel, and more. And let's do it again next year. Why don't we? Yeah, it's going to be fun. Albuquerque's number one for new country, Big Eye 107.9.

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Hey guys, it is Bobby Bones. 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

Big Eye 107.9. What's going on? It's Tay from the Wendy and Tay Show. Big thanks to everyone who partied with us at Boots in the Park. Two huge days with Jelly Roll, Post Malone, Co Wetzel, and more. And let's do it again next year. Why don't we? Yeah, it's going to be fun. 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

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It's Granger Smith on Albuquerque's number one for new country, Big Eye 107.9. Hey, thank you for starting your Thursday here with me. How about we get it rolling with some good news? Hang on just two songs and I'll share some with you.

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Hey there, third shifters. 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It's Granger Smith on Big Eye 107.9. So I got a topic I want to discuss next hour. We've been running this rabbit hole, and it's been a good one. I want to hear from you about your death row last meal. What would that be? If you had one last meal on Earth, what would it be? 866-607-8383. We'll talk next hour.

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1: 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God bless. Bye-bye.
0: Appreciate you, brother. Thank you so much for calling in.

0: It's After Midnight. It's your buddy, Granger Smith. Thanks for listening to Albuquerque's Big Eye 107.9. Ann Hudson is about to jump on and share some Nashville news with us. Ann, what do you have lined up?
1: This freaked me out, Granger. Did you see what the Red Clay Strays said? They almost died. Literally

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1: Granger's not finished when this show is over. 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

Hey, Albuquerque, it's Granger Smith here on After Midnight on Big Eye 107.9. We've been talking about this death row last meal topic. It's been good. I want to hear from you. All the fixings, all the sides, all the main course, eat dessert, even a drink. What would be your death row last meal? Think about it. Call me. 866-607-8383.

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Thanks for listening to Albuquerque's Big Eye 107.9. Continuing this conversation, talking about death row last meal. Basically saying, if you had one more meal to choose, if you could only eat one more time, but you could have anything, what would it be? 866-606.

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2: Yes, jumping into the river when running from the cops is probably not the smartest move. That's a true story, and Earl Dibbles Jr. is going to share this dumb criminal story with us next.

Hey there, third shifters. Thanks for listening tonight. It's Granger Smith on Big Eye 107.9. I want to hear from you on this, and you're making me hungry. Give me all the details. I could take it. Talking about death row last meal. If you had one more meal to eat, what would it be? 866-607-8383.

0: Granger Smith here on After Midnight. Don't forget, Bobby Bones is on the way later this morning, only on Big Eye 107.9.
1: You know, it's about time we run over some history from today, May the 21st. It was on this day back in 1977 that the world was introduced to Luckenbach, Texas. We'll talk about that coming up in History in 2 Songs.

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1: 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And Granger is bringing the soundtrack to your overnight. Thanks for being a part of the After Midnight family.

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It's Granger Smith on Albuquerque's number one for new country, Big Eye 107.9. We brought this up last hour. You know, they say that in death row, they give you the last meal, whatever you want. What would that be for you? What would you order? 866-607-8383.

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1: Thank you to all of our night shift workers. 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
1: This is Daryl from South Carolina. You sounded good, Granger.
0: 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Thank you, brother.

0: Hey, Albuquerque, it's Granger Smith here on After Midnight on Big Eye 107.9. Ann Hudson is coming up next with all the latest from Nashville. Ann, what's on your radar today?
1: Well, Granger, did you hear the big news about Nashville and the Super Bowl? 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

day, Potts Farm was a place to go. Load a truck up, hit the dirt road. 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Jack and Jim were a few good men.

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1: So what was your ice cream truck order as a kid? 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

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It's Granger Smith on Albuquerque's number one for new country, Big Eye 107.9. Our topic this hour, what was your ice cream truck order as a kid? And maybe it doesn't have to be the past tense. Maybe it could be, what is your ice cream truck order if you see an ice cream truck today? It's about that time of year. 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
2: 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Am I right?
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1: Hey, Granger. This is Lanny calling from Tuscaloosa, Alabama. Roll Tide. I'm out here trucking tonight. Love the show. Like to give a shout out to all my trucker brothers and sisters out here. Y'all keep them big wheels rolling.
0: Somebody hears me. Appreciate you calling, brother. Keep that greasy side down, that shiny side up. You see?

0: 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Don't forget, Bobby Bones is on the way later this morning, only on Big Eye 107.9.
1: I've heard of people selling clean urine for someone needing to take a drug test, but you're never going to guess where this dumb criminal collected her sample from. Earl Dibbles Jr. is going to share this real story coming up next. 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

0: Hey there, third shifters. 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It's Granger Smith on Big Eye 107.9. All right, taking a phone call right here, asking this question. What was your ice cream truck order as a kid? 866-607-8383.
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0: 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It's your buddy, Granger Smith. 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
1: Hey, thank you for starting your Thursday here with me. How about we get it rolling with some good news? Hang on just two songs and I'll share some with you.
2: I knew I'd see her around. I'd be at some party. She'd show up and I'd be walking out. 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I'd look up, she'd be at the red light beside me in that white Maxima with a sticker on the back. I'd act

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1: Good morning. This is Eileen Gerald from Louisiana. I just wanted to tell y'all good morning, and I hope y'all have a beautiful day.
0: Appreciate you, Eileen. I hope you have a beautiful day, too.

0: 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It's Granger Smith on Albuquerque's number one for new country, Big Eye 107.9. Ann Hudson is about to jump on and share some Nashville news with us. Ann, what do you have lined up?
1: This freaked me out, Granger. Did you see what the Red Clay Strays said? They almost died, literally, before the ACMs. I'll tell you what happened. Coming up in your Nashville news next.

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7: One final hour of Thursday's After Midnight starts right now. Welcome, y'all. I'm Granger Smith, your host, getting this weekend kicked off early, kind of. It's a Thursday, and I've got some things that went down on this day in history I want to talk about, plus some Nashville news with Ann Hudson. She is keeping you in the know with all your favorite stars out there in Nashville. All of this here on this final hour. Don't touch that dial.

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1: You know, it's about time we run over some history from today, May the 21st. It was on this day back in 1977 that the world was introduced to Leukenbach, Texas. We'll talk about that coming up in History in Two Songs.

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It's After Midnight. It's your buddy, Granger Smith. Thanks for listening to Albuquerque's Big Eye 107.9. Hit me up sometime and let me know what you're up to, where you're listening from, what you're doing on the third shift tonight. 866-607-8383. Thank you for being here on After Midnight, early Thursday. Take my

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1: Good morning. My name is Misty. I'm from Madras, Oregon, and I'm headed into work. I work for Radiant Weapons. I'm the only girl in the machine shop, killing it.
0: You're killing it, Misty. Thank you for calling this morning.

0: Stranger Smith here on After Midnight. Don't forget, Bobby Bones is on the way later this morning, only on Big Eye 107.9. Ann Hudson is coming up next with all the latest from Nashville. 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
1: If you're up late with us, you'll want to follow us on Instagram, too. At After Midnight Granger Smith. 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
1: Right, so someone writes on their window, they're like, I can use money. Venmo me. Would you ever give money? We're going to talk about that in a second because Amy saw somebody. But then it's like, I have an idea for an experiment to see how much money these people are actually making. So we'll do that. We got a big show. Glad everybody is here. I don't know. Lunchbox called 911. We'll talk about that later, too, if you guys want to hang out for that. All right, let's get the show started now.
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1: If you know country music, this next game is for you. 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
4: Duh.
2: Correct.
1: Yeah, so he signed a whole deal with them. Yeah. Yeah. Oh, you got this game, Lunchbox?
4: Yeah, I'm going to nail this.
1: So easy. Okay, we'll play that game next.
0: Bobby Bones.
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4: Wow.
3: All three of them. Aiden, Brody, and Colin.
5: You know what's crazy? There's not like the loser one.
6: Right. Yeah. You would expect there to be.
3: That would be difficult.
5: They'd expect to be a loser one of the three.
6: How are they all smart? Like all three of them?
3: Well, they're identical.
5: Yeah, but still you get a loser one. Just with normal, you know, if you got three people, it's a loser one,
6: like,
5: you know?
6: Maybe one of them just doesn't have the motivation, right? Like, maybe they're all smart, but one of them just doesn't want
3: to
6: be smart.
3: Yeah, and no surprise here, all three of them are preparing to attend MIT.
6: Wow.
3: So, they're going to continue.
5: I wonder which one ends up being the loser one. Because for sure, one of them is going to kill somebody and be in jail, right?
6: You're stuck on that.
5: Yeah, it's just a numbers game.
3: They seem cool, too. Like, they, over the years in school, they would do April Fool's jokes on their teachers and switch classes and act like
5: they're all about
3: the
5: same height, too.
6: That's fun.
5: Like, Ray and his twin brother?
6: Not the same height.
7: No. Yeah.
5: He's how much taller than you, Ray?
8: He's got me probably by 5 inches.
6: Oh, jeez.
3: Yeah, like Ray wouldn't be able to trick one of his teachers. Like, hey, I'm...
5: They try that.
6: Ray, are both of you guys really smart? Like, same level?
8: No, we were both middle.
6: But same level.
5: But same level.
8: I was maybe a little smarter than
5: him.
8: He was in the twos. I was probably 3.2.
5: Triplets. I also think about all those babies coming out.
3: Oh, yeah. And caring for them at once.
6: Yeah, yeah.
5: And probably C-section. If you have triplets, probably.
3: Yeah.
5: But then you got to do three of those bottles and three of those diapers.
6: You need a whole team.
5: And they're all pooping and peeing at different times. It just never stops. I mean, I got one. It never stops. Imagine three.
6: Oof.
5: And then then the whole time they're growing up, you're like, one of them's going to be a loser.
6: We're just waiting for it.
3: But they're
5: which
3: not.
5: One
3: yet. These
5: I know.
3: Three are, these three
5: That's
3: are
5: awesome.
3: Good.
5: I agree.
3: It's like the Manning. Now, they're not twins, but the Manning brothers, didn't two of them like play football and the other guy like sells insurance?
5: He got hurt, though. He was a really great athlete,
6: He
5: too.
6: Was good.
5: Maybe the... Possibly the best of the three.
3: Oh, that hurts.
6: Yeah.
5: Hurts. Yeah, so he wasn't not a good athlete. He was injured pretty severely.
3: Which would you rather, just have never been good, so that way you know from the get-go, hey, I'm just not as talented, or to know you're the most talented and you got hurt?
5: That one, by far, not even a question.
3: That way you can just...
5: Well, also you have like experience, and you're just not the bad brother. You're the one that could have made it too, but you were hurt. Yeah.
3: Okay, yeah.
5: I was looking at their names too, because you said their names. And I was like, oh, cool. They didn't name them like all the same letter. But they did name them Aiden, Brody, and Colin. So they did ABC.
7: Oh my God, I didn't catch that.
5: Yeah.
6: That's cool.
5: Yeah, good story. All right, there you go. Congratulations to them. All seriousness, the best thing about this is none of them are a loser. All right, that's what it's all about.
0: Now

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Chase Matthew getting us started here on this Thursday. It is Scotty checking in. We are Albuquerque's number one for new country, Big Eye 107.9. Let's roll Tim McGraw now, Live Like You Were Dying.

latest from Jason Aldean, Don't Tell On Me. Albuquerque's number one for new country, Big Eye on 107.9. We love the new stuff so much. In fact, we got the world premiere of the brand new Tyler Hubbard song tomorrow. It's called Land. You'll hear that all day tomorrow right here.

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0: I mean, nothing about you. Big Eye 107.9. There goes my voice again. Cracking a little bit. All right, so I have a question. I'm a lifelong dog dad. Ever since I was a little kid, got my girls at home, Casey and Storm. What would you give up for your dog? I have a list on that next.
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0: Good stuff from Shaboozy, Jelly Roll. There is Amen. Big Eye 107.9, Albuquerque's number one for new country. So what would you give up for your dog? New research from dog owners finds 9 out of 10 of us, so that's 90%, feel that our dog's health is just as or even more important than our own. I would say yes. You know, it's my job to take care of my girls, Casey and Storm at home. Let's see. But what would we give up for our dogs? Let's see. If we could extend the life of our dog by 3 years, they asked the question, what would you give up? Number one thing, favorite meals. Number two, coffee. Number three, 14% would go as far as dumping their partner to have 3 more years with their dog. By the way, half of us are so devoted to our pet, we'd clone our dog if we could, regardless of the price. I would absolutely clone Casey, my golden retriever, for sure, if it wasn't insanely expensive. All right, if you want to read more, Scotty Page has the whole story. BigEye1079.com.
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It's Luke Combs, Big Eye, 107.9, Albuquerque's number one for new country. Look at this weather. Middle 80s and sunny today. It's going to be that way all the way through the holiday weekend. 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

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All right, let's get you New Mexico Wine Festival tickets. 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

good stuff from Ella Langley, choosing Texas, Big Eye 107.9. So, unofficial kickoff of summer this weekend. It's not officially summer until June 20th. But Memorial Day weekend is the kickoff. Just look at the attendance at Elephant Butte this weekend. All right, what food experts won't touch at a barbecue? All right, that's next. Zach Brown Band, Jimmy Buffett on now.

0: Good stuff from Morgan Wall, and it's Don't We, Albuquerque's number one for new country, Big Eye on 107.9. It is Scotty. So, plenty of barbecues planned this weekend. I'm doing a couple myself. Food experts have their reminders of what you should avoid at your next cookout. Number one on their list, they say you should avoid eating any meat that wasn't cooked using a digital thermometer. Now, I would say maybe for pork and chicken, yes, but some people like their burger pink in the middle. I don't. I don't like it to be a hockey puck, but I like it, you know, all the burger to be gray on the inside. Let's see. Also on this list, be careful with cross-contaminated food where raw food and cooked food ends up together. So if you take out the chicken on a plate, then you cook the chicken and put it back on that same plate, you just cross-contaminated. That could give you salmonella. By the way, you should also make sure you keep foods at the right temperature. Like, be careful with that mayonnaise in the potato salad. Don't let it be out too long. All right, if you want all the tips this weekend, Scotty Page has the whole story. Big Eye on 107.9.com.
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You're Scotty Skull Scratcher. You are more likely to experience this if you're married than if you're single. What is it? All right, it has something to do with your body, and it's not acne, it's not hair loss, it's something else. Think about it in a few minutes. Correct answer next. And

107.9, your Scotty Skull Scratcher today. You're more likely to experience this if you're married than if you're single. What is it? I told you it has something to do with your body. Correct answer is heartburn. I'll let you figure out why if you're married and you're getting more heartburn. I'm

0: stuff from Hartman Lee is Take My Name, Big Eye on 107.9. It is Scotty with graduation season here. Now is a great time to get a pre-owned vehicle from Rich Ford. They got them at all price points. You get the best deal right now thanks to employee pricing, too. Here is Darren Wade with some details.
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Hey guys, it is Bobby Bones. 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

This is Chuck from Hardy, Eric Church, Morgan Wallen, Tim McGraw. There is MacArthur, Albuquerque's number one for new country, Big Eye 107.9. It is Scotty. Your scoop is in 7 minutes. It's the end of an era on CBS tonight.

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0: 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So tonight is the final episode of The Late Show with Stephen Colbert. It's also the final episode of the CBS Late Night Show altogether, on the air since David Letterman started hosting back in 1993. Now, Colbert's 11-year run comes to an end for what CBS owner Paramount says was purely a financial decision and unrelated to Colbert's frequent criticism of President Trump and the host network. CBS has not announced, by the way, who the final guests will be tonight. But over on ABC and NBC, so Jimmy Kimmel and Jimmy Fallon are airing reruns of their late night shows tonight in honor of Colbert's final episode. You can always keep up with all the latest at BigEye1079.com, and that is Scotty Scoop.
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My all-time favorite song from Thomas Rhett right there. Unforgettable. Albuquerque's number one for New Country, Big Eye on 107.9. It is Scotty. Thanks for having us on for lunch today. It is Shaboozy and Jelly. Amen.

Look at this beautiful day we got going outside. 81 in Albuquerque now. We're going up to 85. That's pretty much our forecast all the way through the holiday weekend. Sunny skies, and we may get a little closer to 90 by Sunday in Albuquerque. What's going

0: Hope you got a chance to see Chase Matthew. He put on a great show, a super fun guy backstage in person, too. He's just like he is at his video. For Darlin', Big Eye 107.9.
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Hey guys, it is Bobby Bones. 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

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Little kid, I'm going to say one thing. We will rock you. All right, check out the video to see what that means. No.

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Yeah, buddy. 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

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Albuquerque's number one for new country. 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I tell you what, hot off the presses, I just got word that if you want to go to the Bailey Zimmerman concert next Wednesday night, Sandia Resort and Casino, tickets are now buy one, get one free. 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

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Hey guys, it is Bobby Bones. 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Girl.

107. I played Luke Combs a couple songs back. So he made a huge impact on some young Wisconsin kids over the weekend. I'll tell you what happened next in Scotty Scoop. To John Morgan now. Here is Kid Myself.

0: Chris Jansen. It's Me and a Beer, Albuquerque's number one for new country, Big Eye 107.9. All right, tell you what, it's not beer, but it's wine this weekend. The New Mexico Wine Festival at Bloom Fiesta Park, Saturday, Sunday, and Monday. I got a few pairs of tickets left. 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Tap on New Mexico Wine Festival. 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Keyword is wine. Give me till about 3:15, and then I'll pull a couple of winners out of there, give you some tickets for the wine festival this weekend. Nice. Going to be a great weekend for it, too. Put on some sunscreen, get a hat, and your big old glass, and you're ready to go. All right, let's get back. Parmalee coming up. Lauren Elena and Chase Matthew, their new one, All My Exes, also coming up. But I'm Kate.
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Albuquerque's number one for new country, Big Eye 107.9. Scotty, take it off. Have a great rest of your Thursday. I'll see you back here tomorrow morning at 10 after Bobby Bones. It's Lauren Elena, Chase Matthew now, All My Exes.

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1: 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Your next shot to win $1,000 coming up again at 4 o'clock and 5 o'clock this afternoon. And then tomorrow's the last day of the whole thing for now. So if you've been waiting to win, or you've been trying and trying to win, don't give up yet. It's go time. All right, Megan Maroney now. New country from her. It's Beautiful Things.

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Hey guys, it is Bobby Bones. Tomorrow morning at 9 a.m., we'll kick off your weekend with a Friday morning dance party. Mixing up great music. 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

0: 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I'm Casper, and the Lobos are listening at the University of New Mexico to Albuquerque's number one for new country, Big Eye 107.9.
1: I knew I'd see her around. I'd be at some party. She'd show up, and I'd be walking out. Or across some parking lot, hiding behind her sister. I'd look up, she'd be at the red light beside me in that white Maxim with the sticker on the back. I'd act like I didn't see her. We'd play at the same pumps, flip through the same stations, and slow down for the same curves, run around with the same crowd. We just needed some time. She could get on with her life, I'd get on with mine. Thought I would be fine, but maybe not.

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But now it's like these county lines closing in on me. I see them everywhere together. And it's hitting a little too close to home.

0: darling.
1: Big Eye 1079. Chase Matthew, that's Darlin', it's Casper, and we're finding out what your unreasonable everyday fear is, if you have one. 22% of people in a new survey say, yep, they have one. Justin, you have one?
2: Bees. Man, I can't stand bees. Like, and the wasps are the bad ones for real. I can't stand either one. But just, even if a fly goes too close and you hear, boom, my entire back crunches up and I go running.
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1: 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The 9K payday, another chance to win $1,000 coming right up here. 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
1: And what's an unreasonable everyday fear you have? We talked to Justin. He said his was bees, like wasps. Kind of with him on that one. Not too unreasonably afraid. They're nasty, you know? What's yours? If you got one, share it now on the free iHeart app. Hit that red talkback mic to do it. 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
1: And before the long holiday weekend kicks off tomorrow, we want to get you paid $1,000 with the 9K payday. We're going to do it again at 5 o'clock, your last chance for today. It's your turn to win. You got this. So 5 o'clock, listen to win. It's coming up right here. Blake's on now.

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Hey guys, it is Bobby Bones. Tomorrow morning at 9 a.m., we'll kick off your weekend with a Friday morning dance party, mixing up great music. And then at 9:20, it's Easy Track.

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1: Cody Johnson, the number one song in the country this week on the country airplay chart. That is The Fall. It's Casper. And we're finding out if you have an unreasonable everyday fear. 22% of people in a new survey say they do. Brandon, you got one?
2: That a wasp or a spider will jump at me while I'm driving on the highway at like 75 or 80 miles an hour.
1: You know, it's funny you say that. I think about that way too much. Like, man, what if? You know what I think about? What if a mouse ran across the dashboard as you're driving? Like, what do you even do? That's when I think about you. I guess that's mine. I just answered. You inspired my answer right there. So that's good. Bees in the car, spiders in the car. What about a mouse in the car? Oh, dude. That'd be all bad.
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1: And hopefully you got that nationwide keyword we just gave out for the 9K payday. 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

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And this song, a personal one from Bailey Zimmerman. 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That's the song, New BZ, Chevy Silverado. 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